are Central Coast, your home of Gina and Maddie for breakfast. It's Star 104.5, and tomorrow they are doing a very special live show from the rooftop, the Voco there at Gosford for the Mums of the Coast. Do not miss it when Gina and Maddie are back tomorrow morning, 5:30 a.m. now. Sabrina Carpenter.

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1: Here we go. Stargate. Another short flight.

0: Yeah, your home, Central Coast of Gina and Maddie for breakfast here on Star 104.5. Got nothing to do this weekend? Well, the girls from Coasties Mag are in, filling us on what we can mark in our calendars. Plus, tomorrow is a very special live show from the rooftop of Voco Gosford for Mother's Day. It's Mimosas for Mom. Do not miss it with Gina and Maddie when they are back tomorrow morning, 5:30 a.m. And do not miss the More Music Variety next. We're going to throw back to some Britney Spears and Toxic, two songs time. And before that, Shaboos is a bar song.
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They're doing mimosas for Mum. Do not miss it when Gina and Maddie are back tomorrow morning, 5:30 a.m. Now, it's your more music variety. 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
7: Across the Central Coast, down to Tumby, Umby, Wyong Road, delay free for now. We both directions into Berkeleyvale and Chinaway Bay. Travelling northbound out of Aremba for the M1 towards the Hunter Expressway turnoffs into Seahampton will take you 25 minutes. All clear travelling out of Mount Wyatt on the M1 southbound towards Sydney. Travel time from the Hawkesbury River Bridge and into Warunga, that'll take you 15 minutes from there. 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A sunny one today with tops of 21. I'm Brooke. That's the latest Central Coast traffic, Star 104.5.

0: That's Fives. 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Gina and Maddie live from Level 28 Astra at Voco in Gosford this morning for our Mimosas for Mum breakfast. Gina Jeffries, the crowd is well and truly in. The coffees, the teas, the croissants are flowing. The fruit bowls are going in. Jenny, who I bumped into, has nominated to babysit my children whenever she wants and whenever I want. So appreciate that, Jenny. Thanks for looking after my kids for me. Yeah, great. Unreal. Thank you. We are here celebrating all the different types of mums for Mother's Day this Sunday. We know that Mother's Day is a special day for a lot of people, and it's also a tough day for a lot of people as well. So we are thinking of all of you this Mother's Day. Coming up in just a sec, we will be giving you a chance to score something very special. Very, very special for your mum and mother figure on the phones. But right now, Jay, what do you got for us?
1: Look, because it's Mother's Day and we're celebrating Mother's Day and we're celebrating women, I just wanted to share this beautiful piece of music and lyric with you that really celebrates the woman. And this, well, the first time I heard this song, it made me cry. It was incredible. This is Melinda Schneider with a song called The Woman, which was produced

That's brand new stuff for Olivia Rodrigo, Drop Dead here on Star 104.5. It's Jeter and Maddie. The room's got a whole lot more colourful as Steph D'Souza has entered here at our Mimosas for Mum breakfast on level 28, the Voco in Gosford. We have the wonderful Alaskia performing during the breaks here for the wonderful mums here. She's been doing Crowded House, and I want you to hear a little bit of how beautiful this is.

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